country boy. 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Life ain't nothing but a funny, funny riddle. Thank God I'm a country boy.

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1: Well now, we call this the act of mating. But there are several other very important differences between human beings and animals that you should know about.

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And what a throw. 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

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Yes or no? 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

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Anything him said, them girl, I do it like it's tax.

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2: A few questions that I need to know. How you could ever hurt me so. I need to know what I've done wrong.

greenness and I gave my eyes to the boredom. Still the seabed wouldn't let me in and I tried my best to embrace the darkness in which I swim.